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0: 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You know the weather will be changing by the minute.
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Every Wednesday is positively exciting with Wolf Wednesday. 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

0: 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You know the weather will be changing by the minute.
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1: All right, attention dating app users. Bathroom selfies give people the ick.
2: There's a new one in some place in Britain. I was reading about it yesterday.
1: There's a new
2: the bathroom.
1: App?
2: Yeah, no. There's actually a bathroom selfie that you can actually take your picture in.
1: Oh, you can go to a bathroom.
2: Yeah.
1: And it's just better?
2: And the lighting is better and everything
1: better,
2: because people can start taking pictures in their bathroom section. So
1: well, that's where the mirror is in the bathroom. That's
2: right,
1: why,
2: exactly.
1: That's why you got to use the bathroom for your bathroom.
2: Exactly.
1: Selfie. Says 45% of dating app users are using bathroom selfies, but 62% of people say it gives them the ick, it says there.
2: I would agree. I never really thought about it too much, yeah. but it makes me a little uncomfortable.
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0: stupid, adorable criminals.
1: Cops say Richard Anthony Bonnell down in Florida was arrested, taken by surprise when police showed up to arrest him and five other people inside a house on drug and weapon charges. He, though, was dressed in black and white cow print jammies. And
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1: He had a pink ball cap on when this...
2: That's embarrassing.
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0: 97.7 WCTY, a little heartache on the dance floor from John Party. Today, Wednesday, October 14th, the National Bring Your Teddy Bear to Work Day today. Today is Emergency Nurses Day, National Take Your Parents to Lunch Day. It's National Chocolate-Covered Insects Day, Be Bald and Be Free Day. On this date in 1926, Winnie the Pooh was first published, and it was on this date in 1964 that Martin Luther King Jr. awarded the Nobel Peace Prize for his civil rights work.
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0: 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I don't know if you've seen that movie, Obsession, but I guess it's a growing trend, but maybe you'll learn something from that movie. Anyway, a lot of Gen Z are trying mystical dating tactics, including manifestation and astrology and tarot cards and love spells to get that love connection. 51% of millennials are trying it, 64% of Gen Z are trying it, and only 12% of boomers have tried at least one mystical dating tactic.
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13: We'll turn briefly warmer today, about 10 degrees above the average high of 64, before cooler air moves in tomorrow. A storm system brings scattered showers to the state on Friday, then behind a cold front, an unseasonably chilly air mass arrives for the weekend. Saturday is now a first alert weather day, as it will be blustery with gusts over 30 miles an hour. As temperatures only peak in the upper 40s to lower 50s, wind chill values will be in the 30s. Outdoor plans will be impacted, so plan to dress accordingly. As cloudiness erodes and the wind subsides Saturday night, temperatures early Sunday could dip to the coldest levels of the season so far. If you're not a fan, we expect a quick rebound into the 50s Sunday afternoon, into the 60s by Monday afternoon, then going even milder Tuesday while remaining dry and bright. I'm meteorologist Scott Haney in the First Alert Forecast Center. Have a great day.
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0: 97.7 WCTY, friends like that, John Morgan, Jason Aldean. NASA is testing out their new $23 million space station toilet, which they say is better suited to women.
1: Yay!
0: The men just go outside.
1: Yeah. The TP's a little softer.
0: I wonder who it is that gets the test to break it in. I wonder, that's pretty exciting.
1: Oh, boy.
0: Oh, hey, we need you to test this thing out.
1: But eat this burrito first.
0: We just paid $23 million for this thing over at Home Depot.
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0: 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Big Powerball drawing is tonight. And if you're not a subscriber yet for Jimmy and Shelley, make sure you become a subscriber before the big drawing is tonight. I mean, stupid if you're not a subscriber, because you will definitely be kicking yourself one day down the line when we win the Powerball. And you
1: 3 cent investment.
0: Yeah, you'll be some, for 3 cents, I could have been a subscriber and be a millionaire right now. So we got a new subscriber. Lee Altvader is a new subscriber.
1: Well, hey, Lee.
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1: He'll tell you.
0: Seriously. He'll say you're stupid. You're stupid if you don't do this. He'll be like, I did it. First thing, when I heard about it, I'm like, yeah, duh.
1: Duh. Everybody, come on now. 99 cents a month?
0: Yeah.
1: Are you crazy?
0: Are you crazy? 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Seriously.
1: We paid him to say yes.
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12: We'll turn briefly warmer today, about 10 degrees above the average high of 64, before cooler air moves in tomorrow. A storm system brings scattered showers to the state on Friday, then behind a cold front, an unseasonably chilly air mass arrives for the weekend. Saturday is now a first alert weather day, as it will be blustery with gusts over 30 miles an hour. As temperatures only peak in the upper 40s to lower 50s, wind chill values will be in the 30s. Outdoor plans will be impacted, so plan to dress accordingly. As cloudiness erodes and the wind subsides Saturday night, temperatures early Sunday could dip to the coldest levels of the season so far. If you're not a fan, we expect a quick rebound into the 50s Sunday afternoon, into the 60s by Monday afternoon, then going even milder Tuesday while remaining dry and bright. I'm meteorologist Scott Haney in the First Alert Forecast Center. Have a great day.

0: 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It's Wednesday.
1: Wednesday.
0: Buford J. Clodhoffer on the phone with us again. Good morning, Buford.
2: Good morning, kids. Good morning, kids. I tell you, we had a little incident here at the estate the other day, but we worked things out and made a compromise.
0: Yeah? What happened?
2: Well, you know how much I like to eat, especially seafood. I love my seafood, especially the calamari. I love the calamari. I just can't get enough of it.
0: But Weezy
2: got upset about the calamari. She said she ain't going to let me eat it no more.
0: What?
2: And I said, yeah. She said it leaves squid marks in my underfridge. She's tired of washing the squid marks out. And I'm like, I can't go without
1: people
2: the calamari.
1: People are eating breakfast.
2: So we made a compromise.
0: Yeah.
1: What?
2: Right. She's going to still give me the calamari, and I'll wash my own underbridges. It's kind of a squid pro quo, if you know what I mean.
1: Oh, my.
2: You have a good day today and a good day tomorrow.

0: 97.7 WCTY, Kenny Chesney, save it for a rainy day. See what happened with Megan Maroney? They added two more shows.
1: Oh, that. Yeah. I was dumbfounded. I said, they sold out in 15 minutes, someone told me.
0: Oh, my goodness. Wow. Two shows sold out in 15 minutes? Yes. Had to add two more shows to that. Wow.
1: Four shows.
0: What colors are we going to wear for the other shows? We'll find out, I guess.
1: I guess we're going to go through the whole rainbow.
0: Tennessee Orange. Finally, we're going to do Tennessee Orange for one of the shows.
1: Oh, yeah, she really should have a Tennessee Orange.
0: All right, today in Jimmy and Shelley history, some community somewhere ended up having a record for the world's biggest bobbleheads, and we said, Norwich has got to beat that. We've got some ideas. World's biggest bobblehead. We got some ideas.
2: Earlier this morning, I heard on one of your trending, and then I saw it in our local newspaper today, the biggest bobblehead.
3: Yeah.
2: In the United States of America is at Ollie's in Harrisburg, Pennsylvania.
3: Yep.
2: And, of course, that got me thinking to myself, why can't Norwich, Connecticut have the biggest bobblehead?
3: Do we have an Ollie's in Norwich?
2: We don't have an Ollie's.
3: The one in Waterford, we could do it.
2: I could do that. Or how about Bob's? I mean, we don't have a Bob's Furniture, but a Bob.
3: It's one in New London.
2: We got the factory, but Bob. Yeah, Bob Coffin, I could see him as a giant bobblehead.
3: He would be a great bobblehead. Yeah.
2: And then I thought we could also go take that cowboy over there at Surplus Unlimited.
3: Oh, yeah. Make him a bobblehead.
2: Loosen his head up a little, put a spring on there or something.
3: That could easily be done, I would think.
2: That'd be bigger.
3: How tall is that cowboy?
2: Does he have a name, by the way, that cowboy over at...
3: Kevin.
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0: 97.7 WCTY, Russell Dickerson, Everything About Your Love. Let's see. Okay, happy news. We've got bride refuses to let wedding day stroke stop her from getting married. Softball player finds long-lost sister on the opposite team. Or police officers go above and beyond to save a toddler's birthday today.
1: Ooh, that's toughy. I want the sister and the brother.
0: All right. Samantha Rensfold found her biological sister, Cayenne Dean, at a softball tournament in Montana. A teammate spotted Dean on the opposing team and pointed out how much the two looked alike. Rensfold knew she had a younger sister, but a closed adoption meant she didn't know where her sister lived or what she looked like. Mm-hmm. Rensfold and her mom checked the tournament roster and recognized the name her birth mother had given Dean. The adoptive families compared the biological mother's name and the hospital where the girls were born, and both matched. When the sisters met on the field, they shook hands and laughed. The sisters grew up about 400 miles apart, discovered they both played high school volleyball, wore number 6, and played the same position. Dean recently visited Rensfold and her family in Spokane, Washington. How about that?
1: That is wonderful.
0: That is wonderful.
1: And that is happy news. That is,
0: someday I might meet my half-brother someday, maybe, huh?
1: Maybe playing pickleball over there in Lisbon.
2: Are we ready?
3: What a fascinating cross-section of humanity.
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0: 97 points out of WCTY, Kane Brown, Caitlin Brown, thank God. Today, National, don't forget people, bring your teddy bear to work and school day is going on today.
1: Is that today?
0: Yeah, that is today.
1: I have a little stuffed cow. Does that count?
0: Sorry. Yeah, that counts. I think so, yeah. 92% of people still have their, no, not 92% have their childhood teddy bear.
1: If you're seven, you do.
0: Yeah, 92% of people still have.
1: I mean,
0: 25-year-olds still have their, yeah.
1: I have all my children's favorite toys in their, yeah, keepsakes.
0: Once you turn 65, you don't probably don't have your teddy bear
1: I don't
0: anymore.
1: Think my mom has mine, no.
0: No, okay. 100% of people believe teddy bears are for all ages. Yeah, I don't believe, I'm not one of those 100%.
1: How can you be so hateful? You're so mean.
0: 67% of people say their furry friend has helped shape their life plans. And 86% of people say their teddy bear knows more secrets about them than their
1: therapist. I was thinking that. Yeah. I tell all my secrets to the teddy bear. Mm-hmm. No wonder he's always under the bed. Trying to hide from you.
0: Do we have any teddy bear jokes we can do today at 7:41?
1: I can't recall, but we can find one.
0: I remember Amanda, she was having her tea party. And
1: yeah.
0: I said, does the teddy bear want anything to eat? She said, no, he's stuffed.
1: Get that one.
0: Okay, that one.

0: 97.7 WCTY, Joe Nichols, and yeah, Dark Manor tickets, we got that to give away today. So we'll do that in about 1 hour here. I got to come up with something for match game here today. I'm going to the archives. I don't know. Maybe ask it my AI assistant. I don't know what we're going to do today.
1: Stop rubbing your eyes. It's easy. Okay. I was thinking orange and blank. I've done that one before.
0: Orange and blank?
1: Or how about just orange?
0: Orange blank?

0: 97.7 WCTY, Luke Bryan down to 1. Today also Be Bald and Be Free Day today, and our Facebook is full of bald heads. Our listeners are putting their favorite baldies up there today, so we got John Stanford. He put a picture of himself up there smoking his big cigar with his big bald head, so he's our baldy of the day today.
1: Congratulations, John. You truly deserve it. Excellent picture.
0: We got votes for Kojak and Mr. Clean and Steve Harvey and Sir Patrick Stewart and Stone Cold Steve Austin. And then a lot of my husbands. A lot of people are putting their husbands saying that's their favorite.
1: Tender and sweet.
0: 72% of women would have less fears of their partner cheating if their partner was short and bald, says there.
1: I told you that was my kind of man. Mm-hmm.
0: That's why I don't worry about my partner cheating, because she's short and bald.
1: That's so wrong. She's got hair.
0: She's got a little hair.
1: Yeah, a little bit.
0: She's got a little bitty, except for when on the day she shaves it. Then she doesn't have hair. But
1: she uses a one, doesn't she? She doesn't go down to the, right down the...
0: No. She doesn't shave it. No.
1: I get it. I understand. I'm almost there myself.
0: Yeah. 42% of women like the bald man, though. They say the bald man is the sexiest of the men that's out there. Yeah. 26% of men are worried about going bald.
1: Oh, yeah.
0: I used to worry about that.
1: You did?
0: Yeah. I've had a bald spot since I was, I guess, 20, I think.
1: Me too!
0: It's still there.
1: Me too.
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0: 97.7 WCTY Post Malone. Luke Combs got a guy for that. Coming up, Franco's Comedy for a Cause benefiting the Montville Diaper Drive. That's going to be tomorrow at the Polish Club in Uncasville. Three great comedians performing on stage and a great cause, too. So, what, bring diapers out there?
1: Bring diapers.
0: Bring diapers and hear comedians. Get a laugh while you're out there.
1: On a Thursday night.
0: A Thursday night.
1: Get a jump of the weekend.
0: Polish Club. Here's Bailey Zimmerman. Where it ends.

0: This is where it
1: ends. 97.7 WCTY, Bailey Zimmerman. Well, there's a mystery to be solved out in Newcastle, Wyoming, where somebody is throwing wieners at houses.
2: Wieners?
1: Yeah, somebody's been tossing wieners at dozens and dozens of houses. And
2: you don't waste good wieners.
1: Newcastle, no. I woke up on Monday morning, a bunch of people had a bunch of, Sunday night, people heard wieners crashing into their houses, and they called the cops, and cops investigated and found that somebody was throwing that. And it was the talk of the town the next day, and I guess if you want to, you know, get people talking.
2: If I'd have threw something, if I didn't have any eggs in the fridge.
1: Yeah, you have no eggs, you have no toilet, you don't want to spend the money on toilet paper.
2: You want those barbecue hot dogs or 99 cents on sale?
1: You wanted to create a prank that got people talking, that works.
2: That is a buzz.
1: That didn't work. Got people
2: There's a
1: talking.
2: Wiener on my car.
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0: 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All right, we got somebody trying to rig the system. A couple of people trying to rig the system here.
1: Isn't that always the way?
0: Elementary school principal has been suspended for trying to change a student election so that her daughter could become the sixth grade president. Sixth grade election.
1: Oh, no.
0: Her daughter came in second in the vote count, but the superintendent said, let's see what we can do about that. I led deliberations after the student votes were tallied that resulted in overriding and outcome of the two positions. I'm committed to making this right and moving forward, the superintendent said. And a Florida man had to go all the way to Wyoming to get tackled by cops for drunkenly trespassing on a stranger's property. He was looking for Buffalo Bills star Josh Allen, who he had hoped to lure to the Dallas Cowboys. 43-year-old, who has not been identified, was cuffed and taken after 911 was called. He was creeping around the guy's house. He was looking for Josh Allen, who went to the University of Wyoming before turning pro, and he was trying to lure him back to Dallas. He wanted Josh Allen to come.
1: Josh Allen, please.
0: We need you in Dallas. Thing is, Dallas has got a fine quarterback. I mean, Zach Prescott is just fine. I don't know why he was, he thought Josh Allen would be any better than.
1: He's working on that arm. I don't know.
0: The man blew a breathalyzer of .238 and said he would wire his own lawyer and to get the money for his bail. But
1: what happened?
0: He had no lawyer and no money. So.
1: He got no lawyer? He got no bail?
0: Yeah.
1: Poor baby.
0: And no Josh Allen either.
1: He didn't rethink the whole thing.

0: Howdy, some points of a WCTY. John Morgan, just a kid myself. Coming up Saturday, Preston City Congregational Church Scarecrow Festival.
1: Ooh.
0: That'll be happening on Saturday, 10 o'clock until 3 o'clock. You've been there before, haven't you?
1: Lots of times.
0: Yeah,
1: it's been a lot of fun.
0: Yeah.
1: They didn't buy me back.
0: No.
1: Maybe I bought too much stuff.
0: One time somebody had a Shelly and Jimmy scarecrow out there.
1: I didn't appreciate the overstuffing, but I got over it.
0: Classic car, touch truck, children's crafts, and lots of great food, too. Silent auction.
1: It's true.
0: Everybody in Preston goes to that.
1: It's a lot of fun. Rain or shine.
0: Miranda Lambert and Mama's Broken Heart.

0: Today, National Bring Your Teddy Bear to Work. Bring the school day today.
1: Oh, everybody has to bring it.
0: Once upon a time, there was a teddy bear, and that teddy bear got a job at a mine.
1: A mine.
0: And on the first day, he got up in the morning and grabbed his pick, and he did a good job mining, and then he went to sleep. The next day, he got up and he grabbed his pick, and he did an even better day at the mining, and he went to sleep.
1: Sounds like a great teddy.
0: Yeah, a great mining teddy. On the third day, he got up, and his pick was nowhere to be found.
1: Uh-oh.
0: He searched and he searched, and he couldn't find it anywhere. And he wasted the whole day looking around, and he couldn't find the pick, so he went to the foreman of the mine. And when he asked for his pick, the foreman looked at him and said, "Well, don't you know, today's the day that teddy bears get their picks nicked." Go to the picnic. Picnics. Teddy bear picnics.
1: I got it, but I don't like it. It's a long way to go. I was expecting a big hearty heart. I'm a little disappointed.
0: Oh, and then he got the stuffing beat out of him.
1: Oh, okay, there you go.
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0: WCTY. All right, we got tickets to give away for the Jorgensen. What's going on there at the Jorgensen?
1: Oh, they got a Hocus Pocus, that movie that everybody just loves. I've yet to see it. But it's a classic. It is an all-new parody musical. It's going to be at the Jorgensen. It's called Hocus Pocus Live. 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
0: All right. If you would like a pair of tickets.
1: No, Jimmy. This is a family four-pack.
0: If you would like a family four-pack, a ticket to that.
1: Yeah, 1 o'clock show on Sunday.
0: Sunday at 1 o'clock. 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
1: Wow.
0: Sounds fine. 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So they're not playing Sunday at 1 o'clock.
1: You'll be there, I'm sure. 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

0: 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She's a winner. She gets to go to Hocus Pocus Live. There's two shows, by the way, on Sunday, 1 o'clock and 4 o'clock. And it's the all-new parody musical, high-energy, live musical parody inspired by the beloved Halloween cult classic. So check that out over in at the Jorgensen.
1: I think that we have more tickets tomorrow.
0: I hope so.
1: And Friday.
0: Okay, I hope so.
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9: We'll turn briefly warmer today, about 10 degrees above the average high of 64, before cooler air moves in tomorrow. A storm system brings scattered showers to the state on Friday, then behind a cold front, an unseasonably chilly air mass arrives for the weekend. Saturday is now a first alert weather day, as it will be blustery with gusts over 30 miles an hour. As temperatures only peak in the upper 40s to lower 50s, wind chill values will be in the 30s. Outdoor plans will be impacted, so plan to dress accordingly. As cloudiness erodes and the wind subsides Saturday night, temperatures early Sunday could dip to the coldest levels of the season so far. If you're not a fan, we expect a quick rebound into the 50s Sunday afternoon, into the 60s by Monday afternoon, then going even milder Tuesday while remaining dry and bright. I'm meteorologist Scott Haney in the First Alert Forecast Center. Have a great day.
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2: 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Former SNL superstar Jay Farrow is 39. He did all those great impressions. Also, pop star Usher is 48. And Dixie Chick star Natalie Maines is 52.
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0: 97.7 WCTY, Blake Shelton, God Gave Me You. Happy birthday, Karen Whipple, 62 in Groton. Doug Farrow, 69 in Thompson. Deborah Vavella is 66 in Montville. Joey Liskusik.
1: Skusitz?
0: Yeah. What's your Liskusik? 58 in Taffel. Daniel Stravato is 61 in Norwich. John Bourgeois is 37 in Oakdale. Jennifer Doyle, 58 today. Happy birthday
1: to you.
0: Once and all, everybody having their birthdays today, October 14th. Wow.
1: Day before payday. Oh.
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0: 90-some points of WCTY, Chris Young on now. Going to be warm, hot today. Wow.
1: It is warm today.
0: Yeah, I woke up, I said it's 64 degrees this morning.
1: Unbelievable.
0: I'll wear when I ride my bike into work today. But
1: did you?
0: Get up close to 80 in some areas here, but what's going on with Saturday, huh?
1: What is going on with Saturday?
0: Supposed to go to watch a football game outside on Saturday. So.
1: Yeah. Mm. Is that okay?
0: We're going to have clam chowder while we're in tailgating, though, so that'll be good. And hopefully get back in time for Mad About Adrian Nunez and Laura Brina and all that stuff. Hopefully.
1: What do you mean, hopefully?
0: Well, the game is way up in Massachusetts.
1: Dave's not there. That would be just me and then me.
0: That's what I was thinking when we planned this. It's like, well, nobody's going to be watching, right? Here's Dylan Scott. What you'll never have.
1: You better make it.

0: 97.7 WCTY, Dylan Scott, what he'll never have. Well, congratulations, Rhode Island. And congratulations, Ron Wallen of Wallace of Coventry, Rhode
1: Island.
0: That
1: was quite the pumpkin he grew.
0: Well, yes, indeed. 3,156-pound pumpkin, to be sure.
1: Ooh.
0: You could live in that thing, couldn't you?
1: I'm looking for a house, yeah.
0: That's a two-story house right there. The first pumpkin to ever weigh more than 3,000 pounds.
1: Well, don't judge.
0: Does that ever fit in? Does that even fit in Rhode Island?
1: Yeah, it's such a small state.
0: The parts of it are probably in Massachusetts.
1: That's my guess, too. Yeah.
0: Guinness World Record still has to approve the weigh-in before it can count as a new world record.
1: Oh, picky, picky, picky.
0: Wallace became the first grower to harvest a pumpkin weighing more than a ton. That happened back in 2012. He's a pumpkin-growing fool, that man is.
1: What else you can do in Rhode Island? Not much.
0: Ron Wallace of Coventry.
1: Of Rhode Island.
0: Coventry. That's where we ride our bikes out there in Coventry.
1: Oh, boy.

0: 97.7 WCTY, get along, Kenny Chesney. It's Wolf Wednesday. Joining us is Susanna.
1: What is that music? That's adorable.
0: With our puppy of the week, Susanna. Good morning.
2: Hey, good morning, guys. How are you today?
1: Very nice.
0: Yeah.
2: Today, for the puppy of the week, we have Zaida. And she's not really a puppy. She's a grown-up girl. She's about 2 years old. And unfortunately, Zaida was adopted from the shelter as a puppy. Mm-hmm. And then she was found when her owner moved out. And she was scanned for her microchip, and her microchip identified her as the same dog that was adopted from the shelter as a puppy. So Zaida came all the way from paradise. She came from St. Thomas, which is a shelter that we help whenever we can. So this beautiful girl is here. She is super friendly. She's dog, cat, and people friendly. She loves everybody, potty trained. And her problem, we haven't found one yet. She is adorable. She is the dog. So if you're looking for a dog that is stable, friendly, and potty trained, Zaida is perfect for you.
1: Well, if we came out a man, then I that like that, then voila.
0: All right, where are you guys going to be? Anywhere this weekend?
2: Yes, this weekend we are going to be a C-Core Subaru from 11 a.m. to 2 p.m., and we're going to have Zaida and other puppies, and we are going to donate part of their adoption fee to the Ron Foley Foundation in because of October is Pancreatic Cancer Awareness Month. So that's our contribution to the Ron Foley Foundation, which is in a wonderful foundation for people suffering from pancreatic cancer.
0: Very nice. Good for you. Good for that. And somebody adopt that puppy out there, which is not a puppy.
1: No, but she's beautiful.
0: Jason Aldean.

us looking for three little words. Unless those three words were do not disturb. Checkout was supposed to be noon, but we slept until three.

0: 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Hotel Key, Old Dominion. It's time for Match Game. And who's this?
1: Game. This is Glenn. Glenn, where are you from?
2: North Stonington.
1: North Stonington.
0: All right.
1: We love it. Our North Stonington.
0: Glenn, it's the Clown Blank. Just match anybody on our Facebook page this morning.
2: Clown Face.
0: Clown Face. Clown suit, clown. Oh, there's clown face. All right, Sharon said clown face. All right. Good. I mean, yeah.
1: We were worried.
0: Yeah, a lot of clown faces now that I look around, clowning around. We had there clown posse,
1: oh, like
0: clown
1: that.
0: College, clown car. Yeah.
1: Clown car?
0: Clown car, yeah.
1: All right. Genius.
0: Clown shoes, yeah. All right, good job. Congratulations. You are going to the Dark Manor.
1: So spooky.
2: Alrighty.
0: Enjoy. It's the scariest haunted house in all of Connecticut. Open weekends.
1: Bring
0: now
1: someone to hold on to.
0: Yeah. Don't blame us if you don't come out.
1: We're sorry. Yeah, we'll apologize now.
0: We should make people sign things, shouldn't we? I think we should make people sign things.
1: In blood?
0: Yeah. All right. Congratulations.
1: Not really.
0: Country.
1: Thanks, Glenn.

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1: Oh, I was another teddy bear thing? No way.
0: Done. Done with teddy bears? No, it's dessert.
1: My attention.
0: Do you order dessert when you go out to eat?
1: It depends on who I go with. My daughter Stephanie goes with me. We always order dessert.
0: And share it or each get your own dessert?
1: No, share it.
0: Okay.
1: Yeah, why not? It depends on what it is.
0: Yeah.
1: Share chocolate cake. Not unless you want to get stabbed with a fork.
0: Some places have dessert you can't turn down.
1: No.
0: Like an apple pie?
1: Oh, a la mode?
0: A la mode apple pie? I mean, that's...
1: Is that homemade? Sure is.
0: If you're at a diner and they got apple mode, you got to get that. So, yeah.
1: There's the best place in West Virginia for cheesecake. I stopped there to go to the bathroom, went and bought dessert to go, ate it on the way, almost turned around and went back.
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1: I think so.
0: 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Anyway, have some dessert today. There's no calories today because it's dessert day today, so it's free.
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20: We'll turn briefly warmer today, about 10 degrees above the average high of 64, before cooler air moves in tomorrow. A storm system brings scattered showers to the state on Friday, then behind a cold front, an unseasonably chilly air mass arrives for the weekend. Saturday is now a first alert weather day, as it will be blustery with gusts over 30 miles an hour. As temperatures only peak in the upper 40s to lower 50s, wind chill values will be in the 30s. Outdoor plans will be impacted, so plan to dress accordingly. As cloudiness erodes and the wind subsides Saturday night, temperatures early Sunday could dip to the coldest levels of the season so far. If you're not a fan, we expect a quick rebound into the 50s Sunday afternoon, into the 60s by Monday afternoon, then going even milder Tuesday while remaining dry and bright. I'm meteorologist Scott Haney in the First Alert Forecast Center. Have a great day.

0: 97.7 WCTY, the latest from Lainey Wilson. Some country concerts coming this weekend, too. Did you know that? There's Chris Young. He's going to be over at Foxwoods this weekend. And let's see, of course, we're going to be at Mad About Adrian Nunes.
1: Yes.
0: Of course, we're going to be there for that. Let's see what else. There's Little Big Town, a Toyota Oakdale Theater. Mm-hmm. It's going to be on, is that Sunday?
1: I don't know.
0: I think that's on Sunday.
1: What day is it, 18th?
0: Yeah, 18th.
1: It's Sunday.
0: Yeah. And then Zach Brown Fried.
1: Yeah, he's going to be in the Wolfstead.
0: Yeah, Zach Brown Fried is going to be in the Wolfstead.
1: You like Zach Brown music?
0: Yeah, yeah.
1: Go on down.
0: There's lots of country music around this weekend, so check it out.

0: 97.7 WCTY, Ellen Langley, choosing Texas. We got a big Powerball drawing tonight. It's $582 million.
1: $582 million.
0: And we're playing the same numbers that we always play. And tonight, those numbers are probably going to come up tonight, finally.
1: It's about time.
0: Imagine. Just when we need it the most, those numbers are going to come up there tonight. And all of our subscribers, 124 of them, are going to get $1.4 million. We figured it out. We did the math. We got our...
1: only 124? That's pretty sweet.
0: We got our financial expert together, and he said, that's what you can get for all the subscribers. And then he said, you'll have some money left over that you can do the people that like and share your post, get them a little something-something. And then you can offer some nice gifts for people that go on there and choose what they want. Those people that don't want to subscribe. They don't want to. They don't want to pay the 3 cents to subscribe.
1: Why wouldn't they?
0: Because they're stupid.
1: Don't call people names.
0: Well, they just are financially illiterate. Is a better word for it, I guess.
1: I can accept that.
0: Okay, so go to our Facebook page and let us know what you like. Maybe you want that 5-day boy trip to Vegas with Jimmy, or the 2-week girl trip vacation to Nashville with Shelley is one of the you can choose there.
1: One you're going to stay up all night, and the other one you're going to
0: takes a lot of naps.
1: I was going to say wake up and somebody else, never mind. Where am I?
0: And you got to choose something for yourself, and then something for somebody you don't like too.
1: I think that's nice. Let's build a bridge.
0: We're having fun.
1: Bridge cross that aisle. No smacking.
0: Here's Chris Jansen with Picks a Drink.

0: 97.7 WCTY, I can fix a drink. Hey, tonight, Woodfellas Trivia Night. Me and Frank, we got that tonight.
1: It's Wednesday. That's right.
0: Starts at 6:30. Shelly, what weighs more, a pound of feathers or a pound of gold? That's one of the questions we have tonight.
1: Oh, I see. They're both the same.
0: Nope.
1: You said a pound.
0: Wow. Pound of feathers weighs more. That's a trick question tonight, and a pound of feathers weighs more than a pound of gold. If you go to the Woodfellas tonight,
1: that's a shoo-in.
0: That's the answer, yeah. And people are going to argue that, and they're going to fight.
1: I like when they argue and they arm wrestle.
0: They're going to fight, they're going to argue, and they're going to say, how can that be? But if you want to look it up right now, you'll see that it is true, that a pound of feathers weighs more than a pound of gold. So,
1: okie dokie.
0: Tonight at Woodfellas, 6:30.
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Together, all my exes. Channel 3, First Alert Weather Center says partly sunny today, warmer, high 75. Channel 3, First Alert Weather Center, 97.7 WCTY.

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1: Double wide quick stop, midnight tea, top jack in a cherry coke town. 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

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He and Peyton Manning just released a song called Alabama vs. Tennessee as the two schools play each other this weekend, as always, on the third Saturday in October. You can check out the video on YouTube. Good morning, I'm Angie. Here's Carly Pierce with Ashley McBride.

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0: What time zone am I on? What country am I in?
1: It doesn't matter. It's 5 o'clock somewhere.
0: It's always on 5 in Margaritaville, come to think of it.
1: Yeah, I heard that.
0: You've been there, haven't you?
1: Yes, sir.
0: I've seen your boat there.
1: I've been to Margaritaville a few times.
0: All right. Well, that's good.
1: Stumble my way back.
0: Okay. Well, we just want to make sure you can keep it between the navigational beacons.
1: Between the buoys. I got it.
0: All right. Well, it's 5 o'clock. Let's go somewhere.
1: I'm ready. Crank it up.
0: Let's get out of here.
1: I'm gone.

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It was on this date 20 years ago while opening for Rascal Flatts at Madison Square Garden. He stayed on stage, passed his allotted time, played Ozzy's Crazy Train, and he was kicked off the tour and replaced with then-newcomer Taylor Swift.

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I'm Angie on this Workday Wednesday with Nashville's Best.

0: Love and Life again, Ella Langley on 97.7 WCTY. She wraps her Dandelion Tour on October 31st in Minnesota. She says it'll be a special Halloween performance. Now, Chris Jansen.
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And they say it's the most important song they'll ever make. I'm Angie in the Midday with Jason Aldean.

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All My Exes, Lauren Elena with Chase Matthew on 97.7 WCTY. I'm Angie on this Workday Wednesday, always with Nashville's best. 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

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Good afternoon, all. I'm Angie. Here's Thomas Rhett, who was at the Grand Ole Opry last night. His dad, Rhett Akins, was inducted. Congratulations.

Ella Langley, 97.7 WCTY, to say she's had an amazing year so far is actually quite an understatement. Now, Rodney Atkins.

0: 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Hey, it's New England. You know the weather will be changing by the minute.
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Norwich, Groton, New London is mad about Adrian Nunez. 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

All Paws on Deck had Woof Wednesday this morning with Jimmy and Shelley. Oh, Zeta, you've got to see her. 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

0: 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Hocus Pocus Live. It's an all-new parody musical, hilarious, high-energy live musical parody inspired by the beloved Halloween cult classic. It stars New England's number one live singing Winifred Sanderson impersonator Summer Orlando, as seen on Disney's Hocus Pocus 2, alongside Miranda Miranda and Bonnie Petite as the Sanderson sisters. Spellbinding production featuring live singing, laugh out loud comedy, magical effects, and interactive fun, perfect for families, friend groups, and Halloween fans alike. 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And I know that we've got some tickets that we're going to be giving away with Jimmy and Shelley in the morning. 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Coming up this Sunday, 1 o'clock and 4 o'clock matinees. Hang on, we've got your forecast and more music on the way for you from Tim McGraw, Luke Bryan, next.
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0: 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You know the weather will be changing by the minute.
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Happy, affectionate. 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

0: 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I'm nudging you, baby. I'm nudging you because the deadline is this Sunday. 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
1: 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You know the weather will be changing by the minute.
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